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And smile when you leave. But my smile's all just a front. Just a front.

kisses and such. With all my might I try. This I can't deny. Deny. 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